Boy, I tell you, some men these days are just giving good men a bad rep. If you're not cheating on her, hell, you're beating on her. I tell you, some of you dirty suckers wouldn't know a good woman if she was staring you right in your face. Wanted to say something else, but he didn't say it. So I tell you, fellas, treat your woman right and stop lying. You see, because what's done in the dark will always come to